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1: This is Release Yourself with me, Roger Sanchez, and right now you're checking out my set recorded live at Bugged Out in Bristol in the UK. Now, Bugged Out's been going on for quite some time, and this party was a massive one. One of the things I really do love is that you get to mix the classics with the new school sound, and the crowd loves it. One of the things I love bringing to the sets that I play for these parties that have been running for a long time. All right, let's get back to the beats.

Thanks to the icon, Mr. Roger Sanchez, in the mix for you there on the Love To Be radio show. Another slamming hour from his Release Yourself series. And he'll be back with us in around about a month's time, I should imagine. Anyway, it's time for me to bring the Club Slammers tunes that have been and will be doing damage on Love To Be dance floors and Trim Tone dance floors around the world in the coming weeks and months. And we're going to kick it off with something brand new on Phoenix Black. This is called Punk Rock and Midnight on the Love To Be radio show.

on the beach.

Then why? Because it's audible.

You're rocking to the sounds of Trimtone, well, one half of Trimtone, Mark from Trimtone on the Love To Be radio show. Kicked off our club heaters with Punk Rock and Midnight. Then it was Who and Rue J, massive remake of Plastic Dreams that is firmly on the USB. Then it was DJ Shorty and Live Your Life, huge tune that was. And in the background here, something brand new from DJ Laura and Mandem that is called Soundboy on Phoenix Music. We've got three more tunes before we finish the show. We're going to give you some absolute belters, so crank it up. It's the Love To Be Radio.

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1: Well, the end of the show is here. It makes us very sad that we're at the end of the show, but we are, and we have to do it every single week. But it's been our pleasure to bring you 2 hours of brand new music. And the tunes that finished off the show this week were Marvin Sykes and Intertwine. Then it was Marco Lee, Thomas Newson and David Lassell. That is called House Musica. And in the background here, our good mate and one of our favourite DJs, Sam Divine, Club Music. She played that at Mint Club in December last year at a Love to Be event, and we absolutely loved it, and it's great to see that getting a release on her brand new 555 label. She's in Ibiza this year doing absolutely loads, so make sure you go and check that out. And you can get the full playlist from the show via Apple Music, Mixcloud, Soundcloud, and listen to all the shows back, so you never have to be without us. You're very lucky people indeed. Well, without further ado, it's time for me to thank each and every one of you for tuning in as you do every single week. Big shouts to you all, a big love, and we will see you on that very next show. Bye bye.

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1: Vinyl Vixens mark 10 years of championing femme and non-binary DJs at Transcendence Collingwood on Saturday the 23rd of May. To celebrate a decade on the dance floor, four powerhouse femme-led crews bring adventure on four floors. Vinyl Vixens on the rooftop trains overlooking the city. Miss Jade brings a psychedelic experience in the clouds. I Amigo's Latin spiciness with twerk dancers and a jacuzzi. And Miss Risk presenting Habubi Hafla in the Infinity Band Room on the ground floor. All this and more at Transcendence in Collingwood, Saturday 23rd of May, 7:30pm till 1:30am. 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

SFM, Dance Music Australia.

Hey there, welcome back to Days Like Nights. My name is Ilke Klein, and in today's episode, I have a studio mix for you recorded right at home in my studio in Rotterdam. I've got a really nice blend of melodic and progressive sounds lined up for you this week. Music from Peter Makto, Dear Jade, Sonic Croft, Dozim, and many more. Some new original releases on the label as well. Lots to look forward to. We're kicking things off with Otra Lado. This is You Fall.

Timo Maas and Simba Soul, but in the Nico Morano remix. Nico has been building his own recognizable melodic sound over these last years with releases on labels like Syncopat and his own Entourage Music. This one is one of my favorite remixes he has done lately, and it's getting a lot of plays from my side. This next one is special as well. I haven't had the chance yet to play this out, but I'm looking forward to Friend of Honor and James Ortega. This is Falling Trees.

You're tuned into Daystack Nights with this week a studio mix recorded in my studio in Rotterdam. This was Forever by Kostia Auta. He's one of those producers who consistently delivers really warm and atmospheric progressive house. Up next, Sonicraft, their new release is called Vice on Days Like Nights. They've been on a fantastic run recently with several releases on the label and loads of support in my sets. This one is due very soon and I'm happy to have the premiere on radio for you here today. Sonicraft with Vice.

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1: 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It's John Digweed. Hope you're well. I've got a fantastic show for you. Just been listening to a brand new track from Spooky. Duncan and Charlie back in the studio again, which is fantastic news. Got a new EP coming out very, very soon. This is another track from that EP. This is called Perpetual.

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0: big, big tune for me in my box, out on Bedrock Records. 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

Been listening to Danny in Space, Nick Stoyanov, that's Delta. Following that, the Deus Ex, The Calling, Dubbed Mix. And next up, from a new EP forthcoming, this is Robert Babbage and Midnight Hope.

0: Dickweed.
1: Great stuff from Robert Babbage. As always, that's Midnight Highway. Hope you're enjoying this week's show. It's John Dickweed on Transitions. Next up, Terj Sather. 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

0: Vinyl Vixens marked 10 years of championing femme and non-binary DJs at Transcendence Collingwood on Saturday the 23rd of May. To celebrate a decade on the dance floor, four powerhouse femme-led crews bring adventure on four floors. Vinyl Vixens on the rooftop trains overlooking the city. Miss Jade brings a psychedelic experience in the clouds. Ai Amigos Latin spiciness with twerk dancers and a jacuzzi. And Miss Risk presenting Habubi Hafla in the Infinity Band Room on the ground floor. All this and more at Transcendence in Collingwood, Saturday 23rd of May, 7:30 p.m. till 1:30 a.m. Tickets available now on Eventbrite. 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

0: the Kulin Nation as the traditional owners of the land on which our work in the community takes place. 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

Welcome back to Transitions. Time for this week's guest mix. Been a while since Fur Coat have graced the turntables here. With new releases coming out over the next couple of months, look out for a collaboration with Zoo Brazil called Hidden Lines. Also, a remix of Liminal Remember and a new EP from him called Own the Night, which is out on July the 10th.

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0: Vinyl Vixens mark 10 years of championing femme and non-binary DJs at Transcendence Collingwood on Saturday the 23rd of May. To celebrate a decade on the dance floor, four powerhouse femme-led crews bring adventure on four floors. Vinyl Vixens on the rooftop trains overlooking the city. Miss J brings a psychedelic experience in the clouds. Ai Amigos Latin spiciness with twerk dancers and a jacuzzi. And Miss Risk presenting Habubi Hafla in the Infinity Band Room on the ground floor. All this and more at Transcendence in Collingwood, Saturday 23rd of May, 7:30pm till 1:30am. 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

0: 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Gene Farris and Chicago Disco Volume 2 Tribute. 90s Chi-Town Mix. And first up, Intro Beats with It's Been Good. It's been good having your ears for the first half hour of The Beautiful Drive. 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

0: Lizzie Curious. And Hold On. Part of this one, Ricky KK and David Toshi with Tech Vision. Also in there, the new one from Uris Vaughan and Roddy Lima and Taylor Renee called Machine. We also heard Green Velvet's the La La Land, of course, is a classic track, as you probably know. But Green Velvet versus Medusa, Genesi and Essentia. So that's a reworking of it. There you go. Up to date. Back soon.
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0: course. Well, not of course, but hands up. Vintage Culture and Volcoda also in there. Weird House with Modest Styes. A track called Hit Me, Space Motion, and Luca Baluccio with Baila Conmigo. Will Sass and Benny Ola with Styro, a track called Benita. Sherman Ollie's new one, Insane. You may well know where that comes from. Insane in the midbrain. And first up, ZSS and Luca Lupa, with Carmen, a track called Listen Up. You've heard the Miller X ads. Well, I'm going to do a personal endorsement for them. 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Novated leasing is where you can save money on your tax and get an electric car. 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So a lot to be said about it. Miller X are big supporters of KISS and they are top people. 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
1: 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Ai Amigos Latin spiciness with twerk dancers and a jacuzzi. 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

0: Phantom, The Siege with DJ Gora, Sweet LA if you want it, and first up, Mishandino and Sleep Paralysis. There you go. That's what you heard over the last half hour and the last half hour of The Beautiful Drive. Normally, Tion J would be in, but he can't make it. So we might go with a bit of EDX and No Excuses. Coming up at 7, we have Kicking It with Kacha with special guest, an old mate of mine, DJ Peril. He's going to be in with her for the show. So keep it Kiss, of course. Bye for now.
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Welcome to this week's edition of No Excuses with me, EDX. I hope you're doing well and are ready for an hour of awesome new music. I've spent this past few days in Ibiza for IMS. It was great catching up with so many industry friends. It also marks the start of the summer season, and I'm already excited to be returning to the White Isle on 23rd May, where I'll be joining my man Robin Schulz at Pasha, and I can't wait. I've music on the way from Scream, Max Styler and Vintage Culture, Chris Avantgarde, Tom Sita, and many more, but let's get kicked off with my latest single. This is Atmosphere, and it features the stunning vocals of Julia Temos. You're

tonight, we take it step by step. Before anything else, let the rhythm come in. 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Feel where you are. Feel where this is going, where the drums arrive. 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

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The sound, the moment. And when the bass comes in,

0: Concrete Professional. I also played This Is a Groove, and that comes from Fede Legrand. Let's keep it moving with a real driving number from Adam 10 and Volcodare. This is Got Me Crazy. Check it out.
1: No excuses.

MOU titled Faith to Feeling, which has just landed on Enormous Vision. 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Thanks for locking into this week's edition of No Excuses. 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
1: 88.
2: God damn. I think that's a little well, intro.
1: Well, now I know it's not on, it's 33 and a third, it's on 45.
2: Oh, it's slowed down. All right.
1: It's on the faster one.
2: Oh, well, how do you?
1: I used to be the thing about the faster one's got a better quality, but for hip hop DJs, because it's slower on 33, you can cut better.
2: Okay,
1: simple as that.
2: There you go.
1: Yeah.
2: Hi.
1: How are you going?
2: Good. How are you?
1: Thanks for having me.
2: Thanks
1: Katja.
2: For coming through. This is I'm very privileged to have you in the building. Welcome to all of our listeners. Thanks for tuning in and being patient with us. We've Peril. You know, he's brought in his big record collection here. He's got two bags full. We've got one for the sit down studio for the first hour of the show, and we're going to be talking about trying to semi stay on a timeline, but not. We're just going to talk about the history.
1: I'll pick some, you know, some stuff that even I forgot.
2: And this is all going to be played on wax. We've only done, I think, in a year, we've only had three guests actually playing wax.
1: First birthday.
2: Yeah, so wow. There you go. But how are you? Good?
1: You know,
2: a lot going on.
1: Can't complain, you know. I just keeping on.
2: You've been really busy. You've had a lot. Like, we'll get into all this. We're going to talk about the new book, all the things you've been up to.
1: Wow, you just don't want to be an old school lazy bastard.
2: You can't be.
1: Can't be.
2: Especially someone like you. We need you. We need you to keep hip hop alive, you know, carry the torch.
1: There's a few like me out there. They know who they are.
2: Yeah.
1: Yeah, much respect
2: to
1: the...
2: Well, you guys need to come get out there more, you know?
1: Yeah, well, I think we've got to, you know, we've got to get out there with the amongst everybody. Youngsters, middle school.
2: You do.
1: Old school, new school.
2: It's so important. Like, quick little background on myself. I grew up, I was born in 94, by the way, so I wasn't born in most of this era, okay?
1: Gotcha.
2: And then when I grew up in Queensland, I grew up in Melbourne. So okay. I didn't know too much about the Oz hip hop scene. I grew up on the typical American mainstream stuff.
1: Yeah.
2: Was a hip hop dancer first. So for me,
1: I knew too as well.
2: Yeah. Right, was my thing, you know. And then I came here, I started, I'll keep it long story short, started some hip hop event at the Vineyard in St. Kilda called Ripe Hip Hop that I've been doing for 3 years. And then that's when I started opening up my eyes, like, oh, what is this? What is this incredible community? All these artists, all this history that's here. And then the show came along, been a year now, and I've started diving down into the story of what was Oz hip hop that, to be honest, I didn't know much about. And now it is like, I'm addicted. I've converted to pretty much just listening to mostly Oz hip hop now.
1: I think you've really been absorbing really good.
2: It's really cool.
1: I'm really proud of you.
2: Thank you. Yeah. And just to like learn from people like yourself, the 3000 podcast, shout out to Maloney. I know he's tuned in right now.
1: Maloney.
2: That's such a cool place to go and find out all the information, because it's just not out there in the web or on the, you know, like readily available until you guys bring out things like this, you know, Behind the Lines book, Undeniable movie. If you haven't seen that, like, please, that was incredible.
1: Me in Paris, you know, it was a special time for us, and we wanted to share that special era with everybody.
2: Yeah.
1: That was it.
2: Yeah.
1: So it doesn't matter what school you're from.
2: Yeah.
1: Check this out. This is it's got a bit of backbone.
2: Yeah.

0: got Nessie tuned in. We've got Paul from Kingdom Sneakers. We'll shout out everyone during the show, but thank you to all of you for tuning in. We're going to go on a bit of a journey tonight, so stick with us. And then on the last half hour, Peril's going to be doing a live set in the Kiss FM Mix Lab. So jump on the live stream for that as well.
1: Just a couple of tasty
0: beautiful
1: tracks.
0: So shall we start at the very beginning?
1: Well,
0: very good place to start.
1: this song was recorded on record it says 89, but no, for a fact it was recorded 88.
0: Mm-hmm.
1: So I'm going to call it 88, right?
0: Mm-hmm.
1: And it's the first Melbourne hip-hop track ever on wax.
0: Park Bench.
1: So if you don't know,
0: now you know. Let's do it.
1: And the guy was a journalist, just so you get a bit of background on the guy. So lyrically, he was pretty on point.
0: A journalist, beautiful.
1: Yeah, helps.
0: All right, we'll talk about it after we have a little spin. Let's do it.

0: color.
1: I hate high energy.
2: I just want to say that I don't condone hating high energy.
1: Well, that was really funky.

0: jam.
1: It was just rapping on the funk. That was, I mean, I don't know what else to say. Really.
0: Yeah, that's literally
1: having
0: quite
1: a bit,
0: that.
1: A bit of swing to things.
0: Yeah.
1: Look, if I hear something with a bit of swing and a bit of depth, I'm there.
0: So we've got probably a broad variety of listeners, right? We've got people that may not know much about the progression of Aussie hip hop, and then we've got some old heads that I'm sure do. But let's give a bit of an explanation. So at this point, and that sound that you're hearing is because at the first, you know, release of Oz Hip Hop was coming from the funk era that progressed into this. So what was your, what were you listening to at that point in time before Oz Hip Hop came out? What was being played?
1: So you got to understand, I come from an era.
0: Yep.
1: You know, Juicy Fruit, when you hear, you know, Notorious B.I.G., the classic. Well, in 84, I'm listening to the original sample. It's Juicy Fruit, man. He, you know, he did a good job of it. Probably the only, I hate to say it, maybe the only thing that, I hate to say it, P. Diddy did that was any pretty good, you know, sorry. I just have to say, he done some bad shit, that dude. But anyway.
0: Yeah, it's pretty slippery.
1: You know, wish him all the best. Yeah, I just, yeah, so that was the one that was 84, was a hit in 84. Then there was a hit back in the 90s.
0: Yeah.
1: With Biggie.
0: Yeah. That's really cool.
1: So that's pretty cool, right?
0: Very cool.
1: Yeah.
0: Yeah, right. Yeah. So Park Bench Royale, who was in that group?
1: MC Nemo. MC Nui. Mayday. And myself, the DJ producer.
0: There you go. If you didn't know, now you know.
1: Yeah, well, actually, and we had some production from some other cats too in the biz, in the dance scene too.
0: And was that released through Central Station Records, was actually the producer of...
1: No, it was probably that could have been KJB. Could have been, you know, I've got to say, yeah, I've got to say, well, this one coming up to Straight Up Records. This is a very poignant label, and they made some mad shit.
0: And who was on? Who came out of Straight Up?
1: I'm playing in my favorite from there.
0: Okay,
1: they had different, you know, different groups on there, and they were all dope, you know. Pack and Phil, everyone there, they were dope, you know. But I really thought that. The Rise and Tarkey Brothers.
0: Rise and Tarkey, yeah.
1: Wow.
0: Yeah. That's the one name on everyone's lips.
1: They were rocking the SPs before anybody. These dudes are hardcore.
0: Yeah.
1: But you know what I mean? Like, sort of feel for them a little bit.
0: What happened exactly? Why did they not progress and continue?
1: Well, they're twin brothers. Twin brothers. And they had a synergy between each other, you know, because they're twin brothers. And yeah, man, they did the hip-hop right. And they were on this 90s tip.
0: Yep.
1: Wow, from the 90. You know what I mean? On the 90.
0: Yeah.
1: They were just on
0: right
1: it.
0: There.
1: And they almost got signed to Tommy Boy Records put a compilation, a world compilation out, like a CD thing, and they were on it. So we thought, oh, first they Aussies to step up to the plate. You know what I mean? Elsewhere out of Australia.
0: Yeah.
1: I was pretty chuffed. I was pretty happy for them. I just didn't get there. Something didn't happen, you know? But regardless... This shit is dope.
0: Yeah.
1: And has to be remembered.
0: Honestly, one of the names on everyone from your era's lips. I mean, when DJ Chrissy was here, Reason was here, they're like, Rise and Taki were... Mwah.
1: Just hip-hop personified. You know, like, seriously, like...
0: So we're hearing...
1: This is
0: Rise, all right.
1: This is the one from 1990. From Straight Up
0: Straight
1: Records.
0: Straight Up Records.
1: Yeah.
0: All right, let's spin it.
2: We'd like to capture your minds right now.

0: Love, love, love that. It was very, very funky as well. Yeah. And like you said, classy.
1: Man, pretty.
0: Classy hip hop.
1: Just get your spliff on. Come
0: on. Beautiful. So Straight Up Records, typically you're saying played a lot of really Australian sounding artists, and that's where we're really getting that Aussie accent.
1: I think they
0: feel.
1: Were really in, they were really here in the A Tribe Called Quest and all that sort of stuff in that zone.
0: Yep.
1: And I thought they were really getting it.
0: Getting like, it right. Really getting the sound.
1: But in their own way, mm-hmm. you know, which is always what you want to do. You want to vibe in your own way.
0: Yeah, of course. There was many different sounds coming out at this time as well, trying to figure out what is the style and sound of Oz.
1: When there's music lovers around, you get more musical music.
0: Yep.
1: Simple as that.
0: Yeah. And it was real machines, like
1: I'm
0: playing.
1: I'm saying it was better then than it is now, or vice versa.
0: It's just different.
1: It's just different.
0: It's different, yeah.
1: It's not a, you know, I'm not comparing.
0: And you have to change with the times. You've got to progress. Technology has been a big thing. It's advancing.
1: Like, it's like people go, oh, what do you think about the Michael Jackson movie? I know it's a different thing, right? You know, and I don't say it's, I know what I really think about it.
0: Yeah.
1: I just said, look, take your kids there, because if they missed the Michael Jackson when I was in the 80s watching Michael Jackson, then maybe your kids will pick up on some of that magic that, at least through the sun, that, you know, it's pretty good.
0: Yeah.
1: So that's all I say.
0: Yeah.
1: So you go and see it, you tell me.
0: Yeah, but I haven't seen it yet. It's only just come out, hasn't it?
1: Yeah, it is. Yeah.
0: We'll have to go check it out,
1: Scott. That's how far I go, a bit too far. I'm like Prince and Prince and all those guys.
0: Yeah.
1: Because they were working with the hip hop and funk guy right in the middle, right? So they were sharing ideas, you know, in respect.
0: So while we're popping on the next record here, for our listeners who may not know too much about your sort of upbringing in the hip hop scene, you started off life as a B-boy, is that correct? Big sigh.
1: You know, I'm watching TV and I'm seeing things come up, you know, like, you know, I think 82, The Message, this thing, this guy's rapping about something pretty tough and rough in a harsh place. It sort of caught my ear. And then Malcolm McLaren come around 83 with the Buffalo Girls and the Don D doing the pieces.
0: Mm-hmm.
1: The Rocksteady Crew.
0: And it's 83 when Flashdance came out? Yeah.
1: Well, the guy that did, you know, that the English guy, the producer that put it all together, Malcolm McLaren, used to be in punk bands.
0: Okay.
1: So he sort of was a bit of a... Okay. They called him a bit of a fad finder, if you know what I mean.
0: Yeah.
1: He was sort of looking for the next
0: thing.
1: Everyone
0: did think it was a fad at the time, right?
1: Well, you know, they step in, dip their toe and get out.
0: Yeah.
1: To the next thing.
0: Yep.
1: But that Supreme Team, you know, the crew that did the whole production is incredible.
0: Mm-hmm.
1: That's 84 in a bottle.
0: Mm-hmm.
1: It's just, you know, that's my favourite stuff.
0: Mm-hmm.
1: But
0: Molly Meldrum.
1: Look, you got to give it up to Molly Meldrum.
0: One of the first to really put breakdancing and that on the map, I guess, in Australia.
1: Remember Molly, before he started doing the shenanigans and that he's up to now, I don't know, Molly, put it away, but it's all good. I remember what he did for Australian music.
0: Yeah.
1: So, you know, he did the Beat Street Awards. He did the Flash Dance Awards.
0: Is that from the movie Beat Street?
1: What's he talking about? But that was a big deal back then. So he was breaking down little barriers till we got to the hip-hop.
0: Wow.
1: You know what I mean?
0: Yeah.
1: Little increments, still steps, you know, to get there.
0: Yep.
1: You know, and he was very flamboyant, as we know, flamboyant. You know what I'm talking about, huh? So, you know, he really pushed the envelope in Australian music overseas. And, you know. And vice versa, he'd bring us overseas stuff that he liked.
0: Yeah.
1: He's a pretty tasteful guy, man.
0: Yeah.
1: You know, I met him a couple of times. Yeah, he's a nice guy. So thanks, Molly.
0: Thanks, Molly.
1: For the Beat Street Awards on Countdown 84, if you haven't seen that footage.
0: Well, I haven't. I would love to. Where do I find it?
1: I swear, you might start popping. Don't blame me. You might start popping.
0: Actually, popping was the first thing that I started doing, dancing-wise. I did. Popping. That was,
1: well, popping's, popping's good, man. We can't all be B-boys and B-girls, you know?
0: No.
1: And
0: no.
1: Sometimes this one do...
0: Can do the worm.
1: I do a two-step. I can do a two-step all night.
0: Yeah. Give us it. Go on, give us it.
1: Right, I get to hear a beat.
0: All right, well, then spin us the beat. What's up next?
1: We're going 93. Ah, yes. Organised Rhyme Productions with King XL. 93. Like a real 90s sort of, but Aussie. 90s.
0: Just a year before I was born. We've just been getting conceived at this point.
1: So,
0: shout out to mum and dad.
2: To this song.
1: Word up. I don't know if anyone made any babies from this song, but hey, you never know. Oh, let's go.

0: it.
1: All right, we're going to go to a quick little break and we'll be back on the other side.
2: Word up, that was XL. He was rocking that. Woof, woof. That was not head nodding stuff.
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1: And we're back, baby, back in the building. You're kicking it with Cardia and DJ Peril.
2: Yes, we're going back.
1: Going right back. And we're having a little flick through the Claim to Fame book.
2: It was a photo I'm not going to find because it's just like, forget about it.
1: We just had Maloney flick me through a photo of his straight up records here. I think it's an AKA. Would AKA Brothers be on next? I can see an AKA.
2: Yeah. Oh, they signed them all. They're all
1: yeah,
2: part of
1: AKA,
2: the same
1: Ransom, everyone. There you go. Choice, DJ Choice Cuts.
2: Yeah, Choice Cuts was an incredible DJ.
1: Yeah.
2: Can I tell you? He was probably one of my favourite hip-hop DJs ever.
1: Yeah?
2: Yeah. He was like the Jam Master Jay of Australia.
1: Hear that, everyone? Make sure you go and do research. Have a listen. DJ Choice.
2: It's just guys that did, you know, they put the work in, you know?
1: Yeah.
2: Humble dudes.
1: Yeah.
2: Got to give them their shine a bit now and then. That's all.
1: So the last three people that we've played was predominantly Melbourne-based?
2: Yes.
1: Okay. And now we're moving into other states, interstate.
2: Well, because I like to share the love, see?
1: That's what it's all about.
2: So, now, in our, if you don't know Deathwish Cast, right, now, there's never been a crew that can pop and lock, like back in 84,
1: mm-hmm.
2: you know, bust out all the windmills and all the break b-boy.
1: They were the ones who played, they had breakdancers in the middle of their performances, right? That everyone says were some of the best.
2: They would breakdance.
1: They were the breakdancers. Oh, there you go. All right.
2: So what I'm saying, that's what I'm saying.
1: Mm.
2: You know what I mean? Like, that was a dynamic
1: and
2: show.
1: Live graffiti as well, right? On stage.
2: Day, those guys still command an incredible show.
1: Yeah.
2: All right, you got to go and see them. There's a bit of sweat happening. You know, they're working it. You know what I mean?
1: Yeah.
2: So I've got to give props to them, man. Like, and that's just, you know, and their music. And this is 92. We're going to play their first EP.
1: Beautiful.
2: Death Wish Cast Sydney.
1: All right.
2: Do it.
1: Let's do it. And shout outs to everyone for helping us fix the sound there. I think we've got the needle going now.
0: Oh, you can't help that. Most everyone's mad here.

0: Well, well. That was something different. Totally different sound in Sydney.
1: You know what I mean? Melbourne. I mean,
0: Scott got it right.
1: Like Scott said before, it was almost had a
0: punk. That mic's on.
2: It's punk. It's punk, baby.
1: Almost had a punk heart to it. You know what I mean?
0: Yeah.
1: I couldn't work it out. Like, that's
0: different accent. They're on their own tip. Different speed, different
1: everything.
0: And I'm
1: all about that. Yep. You get your own style, you know.
0: Rock.
1: Learn the trade, then get your own style.
0: Yeah.
1: We all start like, you know, when I play, you know, my brother played guitar, he might have been saying like Hendrix.
0: Mm-hmm.
1: Yeah, 10, different 15 years later, then he starts getting his own style. But it is definitely from...
0: Yeah, influence from somewhere, influence, drawn from something.
1: Course.
0: Yeah.
1: Comes from everywhere.
0: And I'd say even today, I mean, in the different states across Australia, we've got very varying sounds. Melbourne's very boom bap. And Sydney is totally different. Like, it's still today. We've each got our unique pockets that we sit in, right? Now, because for our listeners, we are going to be jumping in the mix lab at 8 o'clock till 8:30, where Peril is going to be doing a set for us. But I want to make sure we have a quick chat about this book and everything before we get in there. So let's quickly go back to the graph era. Okay. Now, what was your graph tag name? What did you use to write back then? It wasn't obviously with DJ Peril, but...
1: As the song that I put out said, it was DMA by night.
0: Mm-hmm.
1: Claim to Fame by day.
0: Claim to Fame, was that a, like a crew though?
1: It was Swinburne Tech.
0: Okay. So that's where all the writers went, right?
1: Where
0: Swinburne
1: the writers
0: Tech.
1: Play.
0: Yeah. You probably never went to school that time.
1: Well, you know, really. I don't want to get my mum mad. No. I mean, I'm trying not to like, you know, big up all the bad stuff all the time, but like, you know, we were into it. We loved it. And sometimes we did what we did. And it was all for the art.
0: Did Paris go to Swinburne as well?
1: We were at Swinburne, 87.
0: Yeah. And did you meet at Swinburne or before that?
1: Oh, we met about like late 86 at Illegal. It's in the book. It's actually the photo of the day that we met. It's in the book.
0: Sick.
1: Yeah.
0: So explain, give everyone a very quick rundown of this book that's come out and what is in there and...
1: Well, you know, you've seen the front cover, right?
0: Mm-hmm.
1: We got very lucky with that front cover because the day we were doing the Jimmy Barnstorming set for his live tour, we had all this upside down spray paint and we did his whole, and they took it on a big semi-trailer across Australia, right? That day was the day we took this photo on the cover, that one. But what I'm saying is, right, don't get it twisted. There's only one of them photos.
0: Yeah.
1: It was the day there was a photographer doing some spread and he goes, and we took the only professional photo we ever took in the whole time we ever were together.
0: Wow.
1: It's one photo and that's what was the cover. It had to be the cover.
0: And that's the day you met. Wow, historic.
1: Well, that day we met. No,
0: I thought you said that's the day you met.
1: No, the day we met's in there, another photo.
0: Oh, a different photo, not that one.
1: But this one.
0: This is Jimmy Barnes.
1: This is 89.
0: Okay.
1: That's...
0: Got it.
1: Well, I was 19. He was a little bit younger.
0: Look at you guys.
1: We never worry in the world back then.
0: you're still looking funky, fresh, stylish. But everything's so well documented and you're very... I mean, did you
1: I've got to say props to Duro because you've got to remember this book was not put together by the corporates. They didn't pay any money, right?
0: Yep.
1: Another very, established... aerosol artist put this book together. So I'm glad that it was someone that was in the family.
0: Yep.
1: So to speak. You know what I mean? I never let unhip hop people touch my hip hop. No, that's
0: preach
1: that,
0: word.
1: That's the
0: word.
1: Rule. That's
0: they would
1: preach.
0: Butcher,
1: you know, I will go as far as to say, don't do it.
0: Yep. With the photos, like you've got so many of these incredible moments. Did you have someone following you around with the camera? Did you guys have cameras? How did you get these all captured?
1: They're pretty crummy photos, but you know, Duro Puzzle cleaned them up nice and, some of them aren't perfect, but it's got a life to it. It's just good enough to have in the book, you know. There were some things that were so blurry you couldn't use. And there was stuff I'd lost.
0: Yeah.
1: And just the longer you leave it, it's like the lost pyramid of Egypt.
0: Yeah. Have you documented right back from some of your first ever pieces? Like, I'm going to get into this book
1: after,
0: obviously.
1: I've got the picture of my first piece on the frame.
0: Mm-hmm.
1: But what happened was I used to have those cameras with the wind-up. They used to have a wind-up.
0: I remember those still. I still was had those.
1: And I was a tight ass and I was like, I don't know, I was 84, so I was 14.
0: Yeah.
1: Oh, I'll get it, you know, I'll take it to the shop to get, done, you know, so they bring, give, what do you call them?
0: Developed.
1: Developed.
0: Yeah, yeah.
1: That's the word I was looking for, exactly. Get developed.
0: Yeah.
1: And I waited and waited and then all of a sudden I couldn't find the roll of film. Was gone.
0: No.
1: So I would have had the first piece and the first outline.
0: Let me
1: now I've just got the outline. But I got my first piece on Trackside on there.
0: Mm-hmm.
1: That's there. Cool. So that's cool.
0: Can't wait to dive
1: into
0: it. So
1: we're almost, and this is the things you've got to put up with, you know.
0: Of course, but it's all in here anyways.
1: Yeah. So and Paris is a better hoarder of history than me.
0: Where can we grab copies from?
1: Puzzlepress.com.
0: Beautiful.
1: Yeah, it's you know, it's up. It's just a piece of Melbourne history, and I think the MC history we have here that meets the, well, some say graffiti, I say aerosol art, mm-hmm. is a special thing in Melbourne.
0: It is.
1: That's our synergy.
0: It is.
1: And that's why we've got a lot of freshness down here. A lot of fresh.
0: Yeah.
1: Fresh cats. Fresh girls. Fresh. Yeah. Fresh. Mm-hmm. Freshness. Speaking fresh,
0: of,
1: baby.
0: Speaking of fresh, what fresh tune are we playing next?
1: All right, we've got Bias B.
0: Oh,
1: the quintessential.
0: Of course, we can't not have a Bias B if we're doing aerosol era here.
1: Right,
0: you know?
1: you can never have ever have like so Bias B. You know, I met him in Hurst, you know, Hursty down that way, in Hursty the yards one night. You know,
0: have you got a photo of that in the book?
1: Down with Johnny Jewel? No, I haven't got that one. With Johnny Jewel, all the boys, you know, all TMM boys.
0: Yeah.
1: But, yeah, this is the track. Have a listen.
0: All right.
1: Bias' early first album.

0: All right, well, listeners, in the next 5 minutes, we are going to move into the mix lab where we're just going to let Peril do his thing. He's going to have a little mixed bag of goodies for us.
1: Roll them up, keep back.
0: I might have to step outside for a bit. Lines to demonstrate a wreck minds with my rhymes. Now those who haven't heard of me stand here.
2: There you go.
0: There you go.
2: Yeah, that would happen.
0: I do want to give a quick shout out to my patrons of the show as well, because we have 8 patrons of the show now on Kicking It With Cardia. Thank you guys for your support. It means the absolute world to me. 1 year in and we've got 8 patrons. I think we're actually the second highest patron show now on
3: Whoa,
0: on Kiss.
3: You got 8 last time. I see you had like 3.
0: I know, we've moved
3: That's
0: up in the world.
3: Crazy.
0: So shout outs to my girl Nikita, shout outs to Dan the Man. Catalia, my daughter, has a membership, Peril, and she's only 2. So if she can, anyone can.
1: Anyone can.
0: We got Timmy, we got Don Paulie, the Don, and we have Nicola J and Phoenix, and another one, there's a long list now, and Billy ID, our brand new one, who just released a song called Melbourne Funk and gave me a shout out in this song. So first official show shout out. So thank you. If you guys want to become a patron, it is only $88 for an annual membership, and you get all sorts of cool shit. You get merch, you get keychains, you get free tickets. I'm going to be giving away some free tickets next week, actually, to our upcoming Ripe gig. So please jump on, support. We need your support. All right. What have we got for the last track in this on air studio?
1: I had a whole other bunch to play, but it's not going to happen.
0: Well, at the time, you don't have to come back.
1: Yeah, let's come back.
0: That's what it is.
1: But this is, to the book, I put out an audio to the visual. So basically, I did this track and it's talking like what I was doing back in that early era of 84.
0: Now, this is a brand new single and you've written it recently. It's not like an old thing that you've taken.
1: No, the B-side has an 88 track that's never been released.
0: Can you explain that one for me? Because I did hear. So that's
1: the 88?
0: Yeah.
1: Well, the track never came out when it should have came out.
0: Yep.
1: Who's on that? We just shelved it forever. And then, like, it just saw the light again. It's like 38 years later. It's like a B-boy track with a political edge. But, like, cool. The flow's good. The flow's good. It's funky.
0: And who's on it?
1: And it's MC Nemo from the first From the first
0: full
1: track.
0: Circle. That's cool. All right, so you've got this double side. We've got the 88 and then we've got the brand new one.
1: So this is like brand new, but me talking about
0: brand
1: way
0: new
1: back.
0: Secondhand.
1: Okay, and I'm not an MC. I'm a storyteller, just so you know. I'll leave it to all the real MCs, don't worry.

0: Wicka wicka whoa, let's run it back.
1: This one's for all the true school hip hop makers, Melbourne, Australia, worldwide. Black and white unite. 83, Subway Art, Wild Style, Style Wars, Beat Street, Breaking, VHS Tape.

0: Hills Posse.
1: Massey.
2: Peace.
3: Well, that was the new single, Claim to Fame, with a little bit of storytelling to go along with that one there. I was about to say, yeah, it's available on Wax. You can get, it's got both sides, side A and B, with the 88 track on one and the new one on this one. I think I'm going to have to get some shout outs to Michael. No, it's not Michael, it's Frank. You know, it's, I always do that.
1: It's got the historical side, so it's worth
3: it. We ready? We're not ready. All right, we're going to have a chit chat while they're setting up in there. So you might have to sit with me for a minute. We're going to have to stall.
1: All right, let me just...
3: You set yourself up. I will stall. I'll talk to myself. I want to give a shout out to everyone who has jumped on the live stream tonight. We've had Jawbreaker, Coreboy, Harlem Bars. The live video is off now, so I can't remember who everyone else was, but we've had Maloney, we've had Nessie, we've had Ronxy. He said he's going to have to get himself a patron membership. Yes, yes you are, sir. But shout out to everyone who's tuned in tonight. Thank you for your ongoing love and support. I do want to mention a couple of upcoming events that we've got coming up. This weekend on Saturday at the Artful Yoga Studio in St. Kilda is a very special event. It's actually raising awareness. It's Domestic Violence Month, in case you didn't know. So it's just in honor of prevention of family domestic violence. And it's called Sound for Change, EEMA Presents. And it's a concert by Lazarette. I can't say all these names. Cesarna. Sorry if I butchered that. Safia, who we've actually had come in to write before. Johnny Turner, Shannon Jade, and Marco. So if you're free this Saturday, go down and check that out because they are also raising funds to go towards domestic violence charity. And on that note, I want to follow on from that because I'll give you a little pre-announcement. In June, save the date, June the 27th on Saturday, we are going to be having a RIPE all-female lineup. It is called Miss RIPE. We do it once a year. It is one of my most favorite events of the year. We've got female DJs, MCs, we're going to have belly dancers, we may even have break dancers, we've got drawing artists, we've got jewelry, and the full lineup will be coming out in about a week or so, but I can give you a little breadcrumb that we will be having DJ Chrissy flying down to actually join us for this really special event. So I'd love to see as many of you there as you can to support our women in our community and also stand up for the way that we expect people to behave, you know, like violence against women. Absolutely not okay, and we've got to stand up for it. If you see it in your community, if you see, you know, men disrespecting and treating women the way they shouldn't, then, you know, pull them up on it. It's really important we look after our women. It's gonna be a very, very exciting event. And then we've also got tomorrow night at Wax, you've got an event. Tell us what's on.
1: Asian 86 and Megan dropped that hip hop funk on you.
3: Ooh.
1: So you want
3: nothing
1: to come
3: but
1: a bit of a boogie.
3: I'm guessing it's all Wax,
1: good vibe, all Wax, all Wax,
3: yep.
1: Just vinyl,
3: yeah,
1: from 8 till 2
3: late.
1: A.m. Till very late. 2 a.m.
3: Late. It's 2 a.m. There you go. At Wax Music Lounge.
1: Wax Music Lounge.
3: You can
1: come
3: get
1: through.
3: Your tickets through the Kiss FM events link. If any of you also want to submit any events, you just go on the Kiss FM events page and it will go through to their socials and in their newsletter. So keep us up to date with everything that's happening. One more event I did want to mention, DJ Relic. You know Relic?
1: Yes, really.
3: It's part of the Cool Kids crew. They've actually put together a children's entertainment with 1/6 and we've got Demi and another MC there. It's for ages 2 to 9. It's going to be at St. Kilda and it's for the kids at St. Kilda Sports Club next Sunday. So also come along to that one. Mm. All right. We are going to move now. You can go and get yourself ready. Yeah. We're going to move on to the Kiss FM Mix Lab. We're going to switch over to the live stream there. So jump on. We're going to go to a quick ad break. And then on the other side of the ads, jump on Kiss FM's Instagram, Facebook or Twitch so that you can watch DJ Peril spin in the decks.
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0: 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Shout out to Paulie, our Kingdom Sneakers here. We've got Austin giving us help. Make sure you stay tuned for Machine Grooves, Austin X Machine, straight after this. But the man of the minute of the hour, DJ Peril, he's going to be spinning us some tracks. What can we expect over the next half an hour?
1: Some funky shit.

0: record I want you to play. 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
1: What you got, Holmes?
0: It is a rare, one-of-a-kind original pressing.

0: Are we good? We good? We're safe. Wow, that was fun. I was having a real great boogie there. It's live.
1: We're live.
0: All right, so we're getting to the end of the show already. Can you believe it? It just goes. It's been an absolute ball. Thank you. I'm going to look forward to replaying this and have another boogie. But to end the show, what have you got for us?
1: Playing the 1988 unreleased first time ever seen the light of day since like 38 years. So this is MC Nemo from the first. Vinyl that was pressed in hip-hop in Melbourne, same MC. So it's pretty dope.
2: Check it out.
0: All right, check it out.

0: All right. That was so much fun. Thank you. I've had the most incredible hour and a half. I've learned so much. I can't wait to get into this claim to fame book. Spark up a little something.
1: Yeah.
0: And have a little read.
1: Yeah, man.
2: It's just, you know, it's thanks for having me.
0: Thank you. Thank you for everything you've done for hip-hop.
2: Thanks to all the hip-hop community at large from, you know, from the right now to, like, back in the day. Thank you. Just keep the family attitude going, you know?
0: Exactly. Keep it alive. Stay tuned for Austin X Machine for Machine Grooves up next, and hopefully we'll have Peril back in the studio to keep spinning us some more tunes another time. We'd love it, wouldn't we, Timmy?
3: Yes, we will.
0: Shout out to Kiss FM. Thank you for joining us for another week of Kicking It with Cardia. We'll be back here, same time, same place, next week, Wednesday, 7 o'clock. Much love to all of you. Much love to Peril, Scotty Bars, everyone. Peace.
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We're here till 10 p.m. Thank you to Cartier and Peril for mixing up a storm in the mix lab. That was excellent to see vinyl spinning and captured it all there. So if you want to look at that later on, it'll be up on the video so you can have a look. I think we

freshest, brand newest house music that I can get my hands on. Although this week I didn't get as many brand new fresh ones that I wanted to play, so I dug into the bag and pulled out a few old ones for this evening. So we've got a bit of a mix. We've got lots of stuff. We've got some Reptile Dysfunction, which is a cool one. There's a good friend of mine there. Bronx Cheer in there. It was really cool. We've got Gorp and Mark Spence. We've got some, what have we got? We've got DTLA. There's a new one there. That

Hello to everyone online. It's good to see the favorites are on the live chat. We got Jungle Queen B, we got Kingdom Sneakers, we got Anon Lens, we've got the D Bird. So thanks for joining. If you want to get a shout out, come and join the live chat.

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We'll be back after this break for more Machine Grooves here on Kiss FM with your host Austin X Machine. It's going to be a bit of a nostalgic visit for some of the music I've played over the last year or so, so stick around. We've got plenty of awesome tunes to come after the break. Stick around.

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4: Hello, welcome back. We are kicking it here at Machine Groove Show tonight. Got my guest Paul in the studio with me. It's always lovely to have someone cheer me on. Hope you've been enjoying the show so far. We've got many more funky tunes to play tonight. Thank you for everyone joining online. It looks like a healthy, good group of people in there chatting away, so that's always good. This one I'm going to play for you is Etnico. This is one of the new ones that popped up this week. There wasn't too many new tunes for me to choose from this week, so I had to sort of go a bit nostalgic and grab out some old tunes. So it's good fun to go and revisit a lot of these tunes. There's lots of great stuff that's been handed to me over the last year, so here we go. This is Etnico by Hell. This is on Neon, our own records.

0: All right, we're going to go to a few ads and then we'll be back with more Machine Groove. So stick around, we've got plenty more cool tunes to play. So we'll be back after this break.
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0: And we're back. 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So that's $88 a year per year. 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Gets you a KISS t-shirt, a KISS keyring, gets you entry to cool gigs and whatever giveaways we've got. 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

name mentioned each week. So I think for a little bit extra, that's a good deal. All right, we'll keep going with the tunes. Let's see, what have we got here? This is Lose Control.

0: I'm going to introduce a track. A bit distracted here, but I've been chatting. It's Dereema. This is Tony Cortez. I don't remember where I am and what I'm doing soon enough.
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Well, we're going to wrap it up here, guys. I want to thank everybody for being online and saying hello and having a great old time with us. 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

I'm Kevin McKay, and you're listening to Glasgow Underground Radio. You can hear more like this on our House Tracks playlist. Head to our Instagram at Glasgow Underground to get the link. That was Hills and Polovich with Shh, I'm On. Next up is Janeezy with Drillo on Aeterna.

0: Kevin McKay for the last hour. You've been listening to me in the mix on Glasgow Underground Radio. That last track was Balanca with Birkin Bags on Club Sweat. Hit our Instagram at Glasgow Underground for the full track list and see you next week.
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0: acknowledge the people of the Kulin Nation as the traditional owners of the land on which our work in the community takes place. 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

0: take this opportunity to ask and say a few words on behalf of O.J. 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

The upcoming producers Yedel Owempe have been dropping some big releases lately, and this is their latest one, Contra, coming out of Musical Freedom soon. You will tune into a brand new episode of Prismatic by Tiësto, and I got some great music for you coming up. DJ Hardstring, Uber Rest, BLR, and many more. But first, this beautiful track from Sun Lounger featuring Zara Taylor, Chucks, and Seal, Lost.

It was Midnight in Amsterdam, together with Sebastian White, Under the Moon. Before that, Swim, JJJ and DJ Heartstring, Into Me, and Shugs, Rapture. All great tunes in the mix here in Prismatic by Tiësto. You can hear many more of those in my Prismatic by Tiësto playlist on Spotify. So make sure you follow that playlist, and every week it will be filled up with new music. The next track is Me and You from Josh Dory.

0: DJ Boring and Swim, Stay With Me. Before that, City's Problem, together with Johnny O, Ether Essence, and Megra, In My Mind. And the summer of 2026 is just around the corner, and I'm very happy to play in Las Vegas almost every week. In August, you can find me every Monday in Ibiza at the brand new club Universe. I'm very excited for that one too, for my sunrise sets. Back to the music, Cream and Script, Turn Up the Dose.
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great tunes in the mix here in Prismatic by Tiesto. Derek, Bailey Mioni. Before that, To Be Honest and Welcome to Bright. Lana Del Rey, Young and Beautiful in the Aleos remix. Very nicely done. And BLR and Ember Revival, 'Cause You're Mine. And this is Leighton and Deckers, Los Retratos.

150 BPM in the mix, Empress Medic by Tiesto, and you just heard You Are the Light from Oli Ray. Before that, Schiller, Dream of You, in the DJ Dings and Tim Rauch work, Maddy Ralph, and Jokes on You, Heaven, and Sis, Funk. Time flew by, and we're almost at the end of this week's episode of Prismatic by Tiesto. And I hope you like the mix. Let me know on my socials, and don't forget to follow me at Tiesto. Last track for today, Uber Rest, is Dooming Paradise.

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0: We acknowledge the people of the Kulin Nation as the traditional owners of the land on which our work in the community takes place. 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

0: for tonight. I hope you guys enjoyed. This is Afrojack. This was Jack Radio. I will see you next week. Peace.
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the lights off. This is Carlo Giannico, and I'm in the mix with you now for Deadmau5 Presents Mousetrap Radio. We are about halfway through my takeover, and I'm going to speed up just a bit the BPM for the next half hour and keep showcasing incredible productions.

Costa, encosta. 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

We are nearing the end of my takeover for Dead Mouse Presents Mousetrap Radio. If you enjoyed the show, be sure to follow me on Spotify, SoundCloud and Instagram to be updated on my next releases and shows. Thanks so much for tuning into this episode for DPMR, and we will catch you next week.

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0: Welcome to Femhouse Radio with your host, LPGOB, and this week we have 100 Drums. In early summer 2021, 100 Drums released a politically potent EP on Zedd's Dead's Dead Beats label. Enough is Enough outlines the struggles of being Black in America set against the backdrop of police violence, systemic racism, and the protest movement still pervasive in a world 1 year removed from the death of George Floyd. Unlike anything the powerhouse bass label has ever released, a mini documentary companion piece gave fans an inside look at the making of the record. Through it, Watson tells the story of her own mistreatment at the hands of the police and the genesis of the music and message she so desperately needed to convey. In industries saturated with vapid party anthems, 100 Drums chose to use her platform to deliver substance alongside sound. Watson cut her teeth in dark and sweaty basements, as well as massive festivals such as Okeechobee, Lightning in a Bottle, Summer Camp, Electric Forest, and The Gorge. She has opened for legendary artists such as Rez and Subtronix, and her new single, Drift, is a beautiful and powerful representation of her skills as a sound designer and producer. Welcome to Femhouse Radio. It is an honor to have you.
1: Thank you for having me. I'm so excited to be here, and I'm such a big fan.
0: Same. So tell us your origin story. How did you not only get into producing, but how did you then transition into making it your profession?
1: Oh my God. Yeah. Good. Very good question. So I started raving in like 2006. And I think the rave that really stole the cake for me was 2008 EDC. Los Angeles. And that, for some reason, something about being there that time, that year, is what really hit me, like, this is what I want to do. And it was also that festival in particular where I met so many other people that helped me follow the rabbit hole and go deeper in my exploration. So that's where I learned about Lucidity. And it's one of the first transformational festivals that I've went to. It taught me about Moon Tribe. So I started going to underground desert parties, and it taught me about just so much more underground collectives that just go far beyond the majors, like Insomniac, you know? And so as I started DJing, as I was learning over the years, but my 100 Drums project launched in I started out as a DJ first. I wasn't even considering being a producer because I just am passionate about other people's music. And I was just like, I'm going to DJ. So after doing that for about a year, alongside being a promoter for B-Side LA, I was like, well, I want to do more. I want to travel more. I want to make an impact. And I want to, you know, do more cool stuff with music. And the only way to really grow, you need to produce. James Hype actually speaks a lot about this. And I love that this is the advice that he gives to up-and-coming DJs. Like, I'm going to tell you the rare truth. You need to produce, because all the biggest DJs that blow up, it's from their music. Like, there's some legendary DJs, but I feel like they're really the needle in the haystack, you know?
0: For sure.
1: And but being a producer, I realize, is how to make a difference. So I started producing the end of 2014, beginning of 2015, and started learning just by asking all my friends and watching YouTube tutorials. So I'm very much self-taught. And did my first release in 2018. And I will be the first to tell you that if you listen to my music in the beginning and listen to my music now, I understand the ghost production accusations, because my God, I am 10 times fucking better. And thank you for calling me ghost produce, motherfucker, because you're giving me a compliment that I'm actually good at my shit.
0: Wait, that is incredible. Oh my God, I was actually just gonna, I was nodding my head when you started saying that, because if you listen to what I was first making, which I put out in the world, I'm like, now I'm like, oh my God. But you know what, you're right. It's a diary. It's a diary of your progression as an artist, as a producer, and like also your taste evolves, you know? And so that's like, the more shows you go to, the more you're, you know, the more that you get to experience, the better it's going to be also. So I think that's just the hard, cold truth.
1: It is.
0: Well, good for you.
1: In the beginning, I was trying to do something specific, but I could pinpoint the exact moment, or like the exact time in my life where everything changed for me. And that was when I went on tour with Subtronics for the Anti-Fractals tour.
0: How did that even, because like this is, you know, being a co-founder of Femhouse, the main question that I get asked, like, you know, these women are gender expansive individuals, go through our courses and they learn. And then they're like, okay, I can make music. I'm good. Now what? So mm-hmm. that's always like, I never know. There's a million different blueprints, and which is exciting, but also overwhelming. So how did that happen for you?
1: Just over the years of like growing and putting out music and really starting to make a name for myself even more. And I ended up getting signed to Wasserman at the time, to mm-hmm. Toby Chapman and Burko. And mm-hmm. they really helped elevate my career and experiences. And they put me on tour with Subtronics. And I've always been a Subtronics fan. I've also watched his glow up as well. And he is the blueprint. So just a quick side thing. I look up to Subtronics in terms of DJ technical skills okay. and crowd reaction farming. But I look
0: Wait, crowd reaction farming? I've never heard that. Wait, can we just pause on that? What is that?
1: So if you go to a Subtronics set, you're probably going to see the most crowd reactions ever. When I go to a Subtronics show, I always experience the most crowd reactions than I ever do anywhere ever. That man knows how to get the crowd screaming and shocked.
0: Is it from drops?
1: It's just the way he mixes drops, yes, but he does like these interlude moments where he strips away everything and gives you some sounds that people are familiar with his music, and then will drop into something completely unexpected. And it's those little brain tickle moments that get people like, oh, what's that? Whoa! I am people. It's me. I'm whoa.
0: That is incredible. Man, I want to see a set.
1: He's so good. And his and wise words from Jesse, he'll test stuff out. And the minimal reaction he wants is a 7. If it's below, he'll take it out of the set, won't do it again, and find something else. If it's a 7 and up, he'll keep it and he'll keep building off of it. And so ever since then, everything do, it needs to be a 7 or above, or I'm taking it out of my set and going to figure out something. So
0: that is incredible. Wow. What a great, and he seems like a lovely person. I've never met him, but or seen a show, but
1: through. One that's of the awesome. Sweetest people I've ever met, and insanely intelligent, high IQ individual. And I don't just say that. And
0: that's not shocking.
1: We connect. I love talking to him and picking his brain, and he's so kind and takes a moment to talk to people. So he's great. So Jesse is the blueprint for me as far as like how I've been advancing my DJ technique and skills. But Zed's dead. They are my goats. They are the blueprint for me and how I'm doing a lot more of my music, because if you listen to their music, they are also musical and they make bangers. Also, they make all styles of music.
0: Really?
1: They make house. Old school, Zed's dead. Oh, yeah. And when they released their first house track, apparently it flopped. Everyone hated it. And then now all of a sudden, some of their house tracks are some of their biggest staples. And
0: no way. Well, it's like when Bob Dylan went electric and people were pissed. And now, you imagine him? Not, man. Well, good for them for sticking with it and being like, no, we like the sound. We're going to do it. That's awesome.
1: Yeah. So I look up to them and how I reshaped a lot of things for 100 Thrones, but it started off with being on the Anti-Fractals tour and really watching every Subtronic set on tour, because we lived on a bus. I lived on a bus with him and the crew for like almost 3 weeks, and I got to really watch and observe and learn. And I study Jesse when he's performing. I pay attention to what he's doing, and I'm always so impressed, and I'm like, damn.
0: Are all the sets different?
1: Yeah, pretty much. Yeah. There are some things that are familiar, like
0: right.
1: All tracks he plays in, but yeah, the man pretty much builds different sets all the time. But
0: so being on a bus tour,
1: and people will talk shit about it, like, oh, it's the same set. No, it is not. You just saw a clip of something similar he did at another show.
0: Totally. I did my first headline bus tour. I've been on a few bus tours opening up, but I recently did my first headline one, and it was 2 months. And It was a lot because I was like, yes, I don't have to be on an airplane. It's going to be so easy. I just wake up in the new city. I don't have to travel. Amazing. It was a little bit harder than I thought it would
1: just
0: be.
1: It's hard. Honestly.
0: It's actually just as hard. Yeah,
1: it's hard. You get to sleep a little bit more.
0: Maybe if you're lucky, if like the you're not going through mountains or something.
1: Yeah.
0: How was your prepping for, I found that I found the time all of a sudden, the show I'd sound check and then I would have just a few hours to prep. And if I wanted to make an edit for that night, how did you find balancing health and wellness and being on a bus tour? What do you have any takeaways from that? I found it really difficult.
1: Yeah. I mean, one of the best things about it too on tour was everyone was just so kind and very health conscious. No one really partied. We didn't.
0: Really?
1: None of us really partied. We work, we eat, and we'd sleep. And famous quote by Jesse, smoke as much weed as humanly possible. And so none of us really partied. We all chilled. And when we would just be chilling on the bus driving, we'd all have our laptops out working or maybe playing some video games. But honestly, I think the key thing is eating, sleeping.
0: Eating and sleeping, man. It's so I'm like,
1: sleeping, really.
0: But I'm paying so many doctors so much money just to be supplements. They're like, honestly, you just need to eat and sleep.
1: Yeah.
0: I'm like, oh, that's why does that feel so hard?
1: Good too. Eating good. Affects you. So, I personally, because I'm much older than people think, but I personally am very big on eating as clean as I can. So I do tend to be very careful as to what I'm eating when I'm on the road. Drink lots of water.
0: I am working out. Good for you. Okay, we are running out of time. So I am going to... I have one final question for you.
1: Yes.
0: Which I'm excited for. You're so cool and interesting. I'm excited to ask you this. What advice would you give your younger self?
1: Do not listen to anyone's opinions that I do not aspire to be, quite frankly. And if someone is just offering their opinion, a lot of times it's negative and it seems to be in a way that dims your light. And if you respond in a way that they're not happy with, they'll come back at you like you're the problem.
0: Yeah.
1: And it's like, you're just sharing your opinion, but you're doing so in a very negative way. And you got a negative reaction. And now you want to negatively speak ill about me. That has happened so much throughout my career. And I think a lot of that has to do with the fact that I am a woman. 99% of the times it comes from some really weird dude, the occasional girl. But if you look at the profiles of these people, come on. They all are very much the same breed.
0: This is so true.
1: Now I only move forward with accepting and appreciating the opinions of those that I aspire to be. For example, you. For example, my managers, my peers, people that are doing really cool things and that I respect. I love the opinions from them. But people that have no idea and don't walk the life or don't do shows or don't play shows or don't produce music and don't DJ sets. Who are you to critique me with your ill-informed opinion? So
0: completely,
1: I just stopped caring because it's beautiful.
0: Good for you.
1: Thanks, but no thanks. But yeah. Someone that I really, truly value and respect is sharing something with me. I take that. Yeah.
0: I love that answer. It's such a great answer. Well, we are huge, huge, huge fans. I love your music. I love you as a person. I love everything that you stand for. Make sure to check out her B-Side Los Angeles events and the recent launch of her new Drum Circle event series. Very, very special. She really does it all. I'm so impressed with you. And we're here to support you at Femme House. We love what you do. And please stay in touch.
1: Thank you.